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Bought me a Gucci fur just for the winner. She wanna fuck cause a nigga a winner. I can fit about 20 hoes in a Sprinter. You are not gang, please do not enter. Water keep testing me, you know the recipe. Uncle got chickens, I'm talking sesame. It's a necessity, you are not catching me. Thanking the Lord cause I know he keep blessing me. Why do you question me, it ain't no flexing me. Pop me an ecstasy, I'm trying to fuck. She tried to smoke on the loo and got stoked. Hot out the Beamer and jumped in the truck. New Valentine.

0: gorgeous. 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Big horses. New Porsches. What a check at. Important. Extortion. Made a fortune. That cocoa. She snorting. I take my time with this shit.
1: I take my time.
0: And I ain't worried about none of you niggas, little bit, cause I grind for this shit.
1: I did.
0: Bitch, let me do what I do. Oh, you know it costs for this view. 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
1: Whip look like cranberry juice. 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You know I'm never gon' lose. Swimming that money like screws. 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
0: 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What is you doing? Run up a set. 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I am a player, bitch, I am a Mac. If it ain't about money, please don't hit my jet. 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I'm from the mud, so you know I adapt. 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Gotta know my nigga Bo in the truck. Might hit the block and just shoot me some cross.
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0: 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Yeah, you hungry?
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